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17: The Sunday forecast calls for cloudy skies and light rain, then becoming partly cloudy. Chance of rain 70% with a high of 91. Flooding is possible in flood-prone areas. Tonight, partly cloudy skies turn to an overcast overnight, gusty winds, and a low of 76.
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Dr. Feelgood. Great guitar work from Nick Mars on that, too. He's doing all the rhythm, all the lead. Dr. Feelgood, yeah, I love it. They played our iHeartRadio Music Festival number 4 in 2014. Heart was there in 2019, the ninth one. 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
5: The Sunday forecast calls for cloudy skies and light rain, then becoming partly cloudy. Chance of rain 70% with a high of 91. Flooding is possible in flood-prone areas. Tonight, partly cloudy skies turn to an overcast overnight, gusty winds, and a low of 76.
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0: It's Lone Star, 92.5, DFW's Rock Station. 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I'm going to be live from 6 a.m. to 3 p.m. for the 50th annual Lone Star Blood Drive with Carter Blood Care. 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

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You know, Sunday is when the weekend starts packing its little bag and making everybody sad. 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

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You know, Vegas is already loud, but apparently not loud enough. So we're sending in Weezer, Muse, and Goo Goo Dolls. Oh, yeah, and so many more. I'm Jason from the radio. 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

woke last night to the sound of thunder. How far off, I sat and wondered. Started humming a song from 1962. Ain't it funny how the night moves when you just don't seem to have as much to lose. 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

0: It's Lone Star 92.5. Well, tomorrow is a good day to be a decent human before lunch. I'm Jason from the radio. 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

That's Bush tightening the Nirvana aftershock into something slicker with all the bolts turned down hard. 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

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You know, Sunday night is basically Monday, standing outside your window, breathing on the glass. 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

0: It's Lone Star 92.5 DFW's Rock Station. Well, tomorrow your Monday excuse is officially canceled. I'm Jason from the radio. I'm going to be live at Pinstack in Irving from 6 a.m. to 3 p.m. for the 50th annual Lone Star Blood Drive with Carter Blood Care. 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Yeah, that is a pretty strong Monday. We'll see you there.
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Well, this is the kind of Vegas trip where you pack one nice shirt and immediately make three questionable choices. I'm Jason for the radio. 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And we're hooking you up with airfare, hotel, and $1,000. Another chance to win, again, starting tomorrow on Lone Star.

That one came from Texas Flood, the record that reminded the 80s that blues guitar could still scare people. I'm Jason for the radio. Peter Buck's mandolin riff gave REM their biggest curveball hit on Lone Star 92.5, DFW's rock station.

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0: 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Well, tomorrow we're not just playing rock. We are helping keep hospitals stocked. I'm Jason from the radio. I'm going to be live at Pinstack in Irving from 6 a.m. to 3 p.m. for the 50th annual Lone Star Blood Drive with Carter Blood Care. 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

The top made that one shiny enough for MTV, but not so shiny it forgot the Roadhouse. I'm Jason for the radio. Bob Rock helped Metallica make every drum hit feel stadium-sized on this one. 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

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Well, two nights in Vegas, one stage, and a lineup that sounds like somebody stole your best playlist. 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Goo Goo Dolls, Muse, Weezer, and so many more are going to be at our 2026 iHeartRadio Music Festival, September 18th and 19th at the T-Mobile Arena. 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

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Well, tomorrow is Monday, which is aggressive, but we do have a counter offer. I'm Jason for the radio. The 250K USA giveaway starts winning again tomorrow with your shot at $2,500. 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

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Well, today is the day to stop saying, yeah, I should donate blood sometime, because sometime is right now. I'm Jason from the radio. 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We're here at 2750 West 635. I'm going to be live until 3 o'clock today, and then my friend Jeff K is going to keep the broadcast going live until 7. Now, blood is needed for every day. For emergencies, surgeries, cancer treatments, childbirth, and so much more. And when the blood is not there, treatments can get delayed. 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You're going to get the 2026 Lone Star 92.5 Blood Drive t-shirt while supplies last, a free Portillo sandwich card while supplies last, and the first 1,000 donors this week get a free pint of Blue Bell ice cream. 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

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We are live at Pinstack in Irving today with Carter Blood Care, and this is the big one, y'all. It is the 50th annual Lone Star 92.5 Blood Drive. 50 years of DFW showing up, rolling up a sleeve, and helping save lives. I'm Jason from the radio here until 3 o'clock today, and then Jeff K. is going to be live until 7. 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And yes, there are perks. 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

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Well, we are live from Pinstack in Irving, where today the bowling balls are rolling, the video games are blinking, and DFW is hopefully showing up big for Carter Blood Care. I'm Jason from the radio here until 3 o'clock for the 50th annual Lone Star 92.5 Blood Drive. Then Jeff Kay going to be taking over and keeping us live until 7 o'clock. Now, Pinstack has summer fun all week, including bowling bites on Mondays from 4 to 11, half-price video games on Tuesday, and bowling specials. 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

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We are live. We're at Penn Stack, 2750 West 635 at Irving. 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

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Well, we are live today at Pittstack at Irving, and this is your friendly reminder that saving lives looks a lot cooler than pretending you're too busy. I'm Jason for the radio. 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Jeff Kay is going to be live with me after 7 o'clock, so you've got time to get here. 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We're here at Pittstack, 2750 West 635 in Irving. 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You earned it.

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Well, we are live from Pinsack and Irving today with Carter Blood Care and DFW. We need you. I'm Jason from the radio. I'm going to be here until 3 o'clock, and then Jeff K keeps the broadcast live until 7. Now, this is our 50th annual Lone Star Blood Drive, and blood is needed for everyday emergencies, surgeries, medical treatments, new moms, cancer patients, transplant recipients, and Texans who never thought they would need it until they did. 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That's a pretty strong thank you. 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

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Well, we've got a winner, y'all. Congrats to J.C. Walter, this hour's winner of a $100 Kroger gift card at the 50th annual Lone Star 92.5 Blood Drive with Carter Blood Care. I'm Jason from the radio, live at Pinstack and Irving until 3 o'clock today. And then my friend Jeff K. keeps it going until 7 o'clock. 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

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I'm Jason for the radio. I'm going to be here until 3 o'clock today, and then Jeff K going to keep the thing going until 7. 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

It's Lone Star 92.5. Well, we've got another winner for the 50th annual Lone Star 92.5 Blood Drive with Carter Blood Care. Congratulations to Eva Sanders, this hour's winner of a $100 Kroger gift card. 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

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I'm Jason for the radio, live in Irving until 3 o'clock today. 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

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We are live from Pinstack and Irving today for the 50th annual Lone Star Blood Drive with Carter Blood Care. 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

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We are live at Pin Stack, 2750 West 635 in Irving. 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

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Well, today is one of those days where you can do something small that means a whole lot to somebody else. 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

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Well, we've got another winner from today's 50th annual Lone Star 92.5 Blood Drive with Carter Blood Care. 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
4: Cloudy this afternoon, some peaks of sunshine expected later on, a high of 93. A few passing clouds tonight, we'll see a low of 75. And partly cloudy tomorrow with another high of 93.
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Well, we've got our next winner from today's 50th annual Lone Star 92.5 Blood Drive with the Carter Blood Care. 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That is this hour's winner of a $100 Kroger gift card. 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

It's Lunsar 92.5. Well, we are live today at Penn Stack, 2750 West 635 at Irving. And this is one of those days where fun and purpose are sitting in the same room. Penn Stack has bowling games, food, and bowling by Monday happening from 4 till 11 tonight. So, yes, you can come donate blood and still make a night out of it. But the reason here is bigger than bowling, bigger than games, bigger than the Monday routine. It is the 50th annual Lone Star 92.5 Blood Drive with Carter Blood Care. 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

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Well, we are live today at Penn Stack, 2750 West 635 in Irving. And this is a pretty great place to do a really good thing. You've got bowling games. You've also got Bowling by Monday from 4 to 11 tonight. So come on out, donate blood, and stick around for a little fun. We are here with Carter Blood Care for the 50th annual Lone Star 92.5 Blood Drive. And the need is serious. You know, blood can't be manufactured. It has to come from people who choose to show up. And when it's not there, treatments and surgeries can be delayed. Now, we're here until 7 o'clock tonight. Don't forget, every hour we're giving away that $100 Kroger gift card, too. 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

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Well, we've got another winner from the 50th annual Lone Star 92.5 Blood Drive with Carter Blood Care. 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

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Well, we would love to see you today at Penn Stack, 2750 West 635 in Irving. Before 7 o'clock tonight, it is the 50th annual Lone Star 92.5 Blood Drive with Carter Blood Care. And summer is always tough on the blood supply. New moms, cancer patients, transplant patients, accident victims, and surgery patients all depend on blood being there. Now, Penn Stack has bowling games, food, and bowl and bite from 4 to 11 tonight. And all donors are going to get a $5 Penn Stack game card. That limited edition blood drive t-shirt, also a free sandwich from Portillo's, and a chance every hour to win that $100 Kroger gift card. Oh, and by the way, first 1,000 donors this week get that Bluebell ice cream. 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

It's Lone Star 92.5, and we are live at Pidstack, 2750 West 635 in Irving. And this is one of those stops that does a lot of good in a short amount of time. We are here for the 50th annual Lone Star 92.5 Blood Drive with Carter Blood Care. 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Gift card, game card, the limited edition blood drive t-shirt. Also, we're giving away 1,000 of these gift cards for Bluebell ice cream. Oh, and don't forget, you also got a chance to win a Kroger gift card. 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

It's Lone Star 92.5. Well, if today has been nothing but emails, traffic, and figuring out what's for dinner, here's a way to make it count. We are live at Pinstack, 2750 West 635 in Irving with Carter Blood Care for the 50th annual Lone Star 92.5 Blood Drive. You know, blood helps people in emergencies, surgeries, cancer treatments, childbirth, and more. And the only way it gets there is when people show up and donate. 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Somebody needs what you can give.

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It's Lone Star 92.5, and we are at Pinstack today, 2750 West 635 in Irving. And yes, there's bowling games, foods, and bowling by Monday tonight from 4 to 11. But the big reason to come out and see us is the 50th annual Lone Star 92.5 blood drive with Carter Blood Care. Summer is always tough on the blood supply, and Carter needs all blood types, especially O negative. Look, if you're 17 or older, you can donate on your own. 16-year-olds can donate with parent consent. Just feel well and weigh at least 110 pounds. Okay, now donors get a $5 Pinstack game card, a Portillo sandwich card, also going to get that blood drive t-shirt, a gift card for some Bluebell ice cream, and you're automatically entered in to win that $100 Kroger gift card. So come to Vince Pinstack in Irving before 7 o'clock tonight and donate blood.

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Dallas-Fort Worth rocks with Lone Star 92.5. Happy Monday. It is Jeff K. coming to you live today. Day number one of the 50th annual Lone Star Summer Blood Drive with Carter Blood Care. You will find me today till 7 p.m. at Pin Stack in Las Colinas, 2750 West LBJ Freeway, if you want to plug that into your Google map. 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Now, don't sit in traffic on the way home. No, exit Beltline, come on by, donate a pint of blood. You're going to save three lives in the process, and you're going to get that commemorative 50th anniversary blood drive t-shirt. Come on, you got to get it to go along with the other 49 years of t-shirts you've already got. That's just like one of a million things you're going to get if you donate a pint today. You might have heard my buddy Jason from the radio mentioning that they've got all sorts of fun stuff going on here at Pin Stack. If you donate, you get a $5 game card. They've also got Bowl Invite Mondays going on till 11 o'clock tonight. So would love to see you today so we can make a real impact on day one and set the pace for the rest of the week. I'm counting on you, especially if you work and commute along that Las Colinas-Irving 635 corridor. Today is your day.

0: A little bit of this and a little bit of that. 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

Rocking the Metroplex on Lone Star 92.5. Jeff K. live from Pinstack in Las Colinas. Day number one of the 50th annual Lone Star Summer Blood Drive with Carter Blood Care. Want to thank my buddy Philly Dave Weigard for making the scene today. Brought his son with him. Yeah, you know, you can be 16 and up. 16 with your parents' consent. Basically, your parents got to bring you if you're 16. Those 17 and older can donate on their own. Yeah, so thanks to Dave for showing the next generation how to donate today. And in the process, Dave scored this hour's $100 Kroger gift card. Yes, every hour we're pulling a name from the list of donors and someone's going to win a $100 Kroger gift card. So if you're within earshot, like a 635 Beltline, we're going to get you in, get you out. There's no waiting right now. So now would be a great time to come on by Pinstack in Las Colinas with Lone Star 92.5.

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Proud to be your hometown rock station, Lone Star 92.5, and proud to host the annual Lone Star Summer Blood Drive with Carter Blood Care. Yeah, it's day number one. It is Jeff K. live from Pinstack in Las Colinas. That is 2750 West LBJ Freeway. It's the eastbound service road to 635 just east of Beltline. We like to get off on the good foot and start and set the pace for the rest of the week. So if you commute along that 635 corridor, like, you know, between DFW Airport, let's say, and how far you want to go east, maybe you go all the way to Mesquite, like my buddy Tommy, who stopped by and donated a pint today. Thank you, Tommy. Or like my buddy Grateful Ed. He came from Tarrant County today. We would love to see you, and we would love to set the pace today. Now, if you come on by, yes, you get your free T-shirt. Yes, you get your free sandwich card from Portillo's. Yes, you get your free pint of ice cream from Bluebell. Well, actually, it's like a certificate. I don't think we give you an actual ice cream. Is it a free ice cream, Yvonne? Do we got like ice cream in refrigerators here? It's a coupon. Yeah, okay, right. That's just making sure. And then every hour, we are pulling names from the list of donors. Someone's won a $100 Kroger gift card. So it's not just the T-shirt. It's all that stuff on top of it. And I will say again, before that 5 o'clock whistle hits, if you want to swing by, we can get you in and get you out lickety split. But right now we're going to jump back into the rock and roll with Survivor on Lone Star 92.5.

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Live from Pin Stack in Las Colinas for the 50th annual Lone Star Summer Blood Drive with Carter Blood Care. It's Jeff Kay. I want to thank my buddies at Men's Tea Clinic for sponsoring this 60 minutes nonstop rock. 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And it's also a big anniversary day in the Red Hot Chili Peppers discography as the band released their seventh studio album on this day in 1999. That would be Californication. Here's a great song off the album, Other Side, on Lone Star 92.5.

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love it too. 60 minutes nonstop rock and roll on Lone Star 92.5. Except when we're doing the blood drive, then I might have to stop the rock and roll for just a minute. It's Jeff K. Live today from Pin Stack in Las Colinas because it is day number one of the 50th annual Lone Star Summer Blood Drive with Carter Blood Care. I love doing this every year because I love seeing all the familiar faces. My buddy David Vasquez came all the way from the Mid-Cities today to donate because he wanted to set the pace today. Carmen from Carrollton swung by before we got that 5 o'clock rush. Very smart of Carmen to do that. Eddie from Grapevine swung by today. And Stephen Laurie from Frisco. I asked him, what are you doing in Las Colinas from Frisco? Well, they're picking up their daughter from DFW Airport later this evening, and they thought, you know, they would just swing on by and save six lives in the process between the two of them. Remember, I told you, a pint of blood, you can save three lives. And they're also walking off with their free commemorative blood drive t-shirt, the 50th annual. That's not the only free thing you get as well. You get a Portillo's free sandwich card. You get a gift certificate for a pint of Bluebell ice cream. And you might win $100 in Kroger. Yeah, we just gave another $100 gift card to my buddy JB, John Barbosa. He was the 4 o'clock winner. So maybe you should swing on by and get in the running for that $100 gift card for the 5 o'clock giveaway. As we ramble on, here's Led Zeppelin on Lone Star 92.5.

rolling through 60 minutes nonstop rock here on Lone Star 92.5. Had a chance to win some free concert tickets. Now, the ticket window has been moved to 4:50. Make a note of that. Was 4:40. Now it is 4:50 weekday afternoons. But it will open today for your chance to see Journey at American Airlines Center in August. First, though, here's Nirvana.

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0: Star 92.5. Very proud to welcome Journey to the American Airlines Center August 20th. And all this week at 4:50, I'm opening up the Lone Star ticket window. Even though I'm live on location today, day number one of the 50th annual Lone Star Summer Blood Drive with Carter Bloodcare. It's Jeff K, by the way, if you want to come say hi to me. I'm at Pinstack in Las Colinas. But anyway, the business at hand right now is I'm giving away a pair of tickets to see Journey. August 20th, the AAC. All you got to do is be my ninth caller right now, toll free. 833-787-1925.
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Dallas, Fort Worth rocks with Lone Star 92.5. It's Jeff K. live from Pinstack and Las Colinas, day number one of the 50th annual Lone Star Summer Blood Drive with Carter Blood Care. And now that that 5 o'clock whistle has blown and I can see the traffic stacking up on 635, do not sit in traffic. I want you to exit Beltline Road, and we are about a half mile east of Beltline on the eastbound service road of 635, Pinstack, Las Colinas. Come on by, donate a pint of blood. You're going to save three lives in the process. And they need all types of blood now, especially O negative. If you know that you're O negative, we definitely need to see you today or sometime this week. That's the universal blood type that can help any patient, including premature babies. And you know, the need for blood is constant. That's why we do it all year long. And I know you want that 50th anniversary t-shirt to go with the rest of your collection. So we're going to be here till 7 o'clock. I want to congratulate Hiram Bayer. He was our 5 p.m. winner of a $100 gift card at Kroger. Remember, every hour we're pulling names from the list of donors. Someone wins $100 in free groceries from Kroger. And the 5 o'clock winner was Hiram Bayer, which means we still have two more chances today for you to score $100 in free Kroger goodies and groceries. You just got to find us. Again, it is Pinstack in Las Colinas. Come on by.

0: Texas. It's Lone Star 92.5, day number one of the 50th annual Lone Star Summer Blood Drive with Carter Blood Care. It's Jeff K. at Pinstack in Las Colinas. That is LBJ Freeway, about a half mile east of Beltline Road. And we'd love to see you before 7 o'clock so we can keep this pace for the first day. Doing good, but we could certainly do a lot better. If you're just tuning in, you're unaware, well, it just takes a couple of minutes to come on by, donate a pint of blood. You're going to save three lives in the process with that pint. And we're also going to get you sorted out with a commemorative blood drive t-shirt. That way you can show all your friends that you supported the cause. And you got the coveted blood drive t-shirt, the 50th annual. You also get a free Portillo's sandwich card. You get a free pint of ice cream from Bluebell. And you're in the running to win $100 free groceries from Kroger. So that should be plenty of reasons to swing by. Again, it is Pinstack in Las Colinas. Going to be here till 7.
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jealous, but, you know, his family got him here when he was like 5. He went to Woodrow Wilson, St. Mark's, whatnot. So we're going to claim Steve Miller as Dallas's own on Lone Star 92.5. It's Jeff K. live from Pinstack in Las Colinas, day number one of the 50th annual Lone Star Blood Drive with Carter Blood Care. And people say, well, you know, why should I donate blood? Don't they have enough blood? Well, actually, you know, blood's needed nonstop, every day. Obviously, emergencies, surgeries, medical treatments. And if the blood's not there, well, you know what that means? Patients are not going to get the life-saving care that they need. And that's where you can come in. And, you know, every year I always say the blood you donate stays right here in North Texas. Well, Carter Blood Care is one of the largest blood programs in the Lone Star State. They serve more than 225 hospitals across 59 Texas counties. So, yes, if you make that blood donation today, you are helping your friends and neighbors right here across North Texas. So come on by today if you can.

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It's Lone Star 92.5. Very proud to present our 2026 iHeartRadio Music Festival, happening September 18th and 19th. T-Mobile Arena in Vegas, headlined this year by Muse and Weezer and the Goo Goo Dolls. You got one more chance today to win a flyaway to Vegas with tickets to the festival, airfare, hotel accommodations, and $1,000 spending cash. 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Stick around on Lone Star 92.5.

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Star Summer Blood Drive at Carter Blood Care. It's Jeff K at Pinstack Las Colinas, the final hour of day number one of our 50th annual blood drive. If you are traveling on 635 and maybe you're heading eastbound, why don't you exit on Beltline? Come by and say hi. We got a ton of stuff for you. Yeah, you're going to donate a pint of blood. You're going to save three lives in the process. You're going to get your commemorative 50th anniversary blood drive t-shirt. You're also going to get a $5 game card here at Pinstack. By the way, Monday's the day to come to Pinstack because weekdays hit different here. 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Then they got $12 fillets on Fridays. 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Now, on top of that $5 gaming card, you also get a free sandwich card from Portillo's. You get a free pint of ice cream from Bluebell. And then every hour, we've been drawn for a $100 gift card to Kroger. And our 5 p.m. winner was Adrian Vasquez. So congratulations, Adrian. That means we are down to one more $100 gift card to Kroger. And that means there's still time for you to swing on by. Yeah, day number one of the 50th annual Lone Star Summer Blood Drive with Carter Blood Care. Pinstack in Las Colinas. Get here now.

Rock in the Metroplex on Lone Star 92.5 and rocking and rolling up our sleeves for the 50th annual Lone Star Summer Blood Drive with Carter Blood Care. It's Jeff K. at Pinstack Las Colinas. I will be here for another 40 minutes. It is day number one, and we started out good. I'm hoping for great, and we can still get there. You got to just, you know, do me a solid, maybe exit Beltline off 635 if you're traveling along that 635 corridor, and come on by. In fact, I just heard that we can get you in and get you out quickly so you could be home by dinner time. Yeah, I mean, normally it takes about an hour, but I think we can get you in and out a lot quicker than that right now. I just took a sneak peek, and I saw two chairs open right now. So if you're on the fence about helping out, boy, we'd love to see you before 7 o'clock tonight. You might walk with a $100 Kroger gift card, and we're definitely going to get you a free sandwich from Portillo's, a free pint of Bluebell ice cream. I mean, there's a lot of stuff in it for you, but you're really doing it for the community as well. So, and yes, you do get the t-shirt. Did I mention there's a t-shirt involved as well? So plenty going on for you. All we ask is that you think about getting by today in Las Colinas. If not today, then definitely sometime this week, and you can get the full schedule of where we're going to be tomorrow, Wednesday, the rest of the week at LoneStar925.com.

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Chili Peppers on Lone Star 92.5. It's Jeff Kay, and I was very pleasantly surprised to see Flea from the Red Hot Chili Peppers appear in this new Earth, Wind, and Fire documentary that debuted on HBO last night. Flea, big fan of Verdeen White, the legendary high-energy bassist in Earth, Wind, and Fire. If you haven't seen the documentary, well, first of all, it just started last night. You're probably a busy person, but man, you got to put it in your queue. It is so, so good. And it's produced by Questlove, you know, The Roots. Or maybe you don't know Questlove. All right, we're in the final stretch of day one of the 50th annual Lone Star Summer Blood Drive with Carter Blood Care out here at Pinstack Las Colinas. I want to do one final shout-out. I want to thank Lori from Coppell. She's been donating every year since 1994, and she was so excited to get her 50th anniversary T-shirt. Now, we can't do this blood drive alone. I got some people I want to thank for making the broadcast possible today. First and foremost, my engineer who's been on site since, what, 5 o'clock this morning, the great Yvonne. Also, I want to thank Courtney and Sebastian for working the Lone Star promo table today. I want to thank the gang at Carter, including all the phlebotomists. And if you couldn't get by today, well, day number two, tomorrow, Funky Fort Worth, we're headed your way. Yes, we're going to be at Dickie's Arena. It's the first time we've ever done a blood drive at Dickie's, so I'm looking forward to that. Rush will be there very soon. We'll talk more about all the great concerts coming to Dickie's tomorrow. But Dickie's is the first of two separate locations this week. Don't worry, Billy Bob's fans, we're going to be there on Friday, but I expect to see you all tomorrow if you live and work in Tarrant County as we keep rocking and rolling up our sleeves. The 50th annual Lone Star Summer Blood Drive with Carter Blood Care and Lone Star.

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